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4: her. Hey everyone, welcome back to The Independent Connection. It's me, Timbaland Atkins, that PR diva. And I am here, as always, to let you know exactly what those awesome independent artists are out here doing as they rep the kingdom with excellence. As you know, each week I am super excited to let you know who my featured artist of the week is. So, without further ado, my featured artist of the week is none other than songstress, gospel recording artist, Veronica Brown. She has a hand-clappy new single titled Move that makes you want to get up on your feet. Veronica

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So, Karen Graham, Anointed Friends, Ruth Black and the Harmonettes, and Jewel and Converted. 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Continue to do all that you do. We have your back. And make sure that you're going and downloading the amazing music of these great artists. 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Thanks so much for hanging out here today in the Independent Connection. 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And until next time, blessings.

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1: My heart is always longed for something more. 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

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And like Wu-Tang mixed with Liu Kang, I'ma fight this till this battle is won. 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
1: Yeah. You see the numbers rising. Bills piling. Prices climbing. But my God, still sitting on the throne. 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

0: This is the story of a very special woman. 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
4: 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Welcome back to The Independent Connection. It's me, Timlin Atkins, that PR diva. And I am here, as always, to let you know exactly what those awesome independent artists are out here doing as they rep the kingdom with excellence. As you know, each week I am super excited to let you know who my featured artist of the week is. So, without further ado, my featured artist of the week is none other than songstress, gospel recording artist, Veronica Brown. She has a hand-clapping new single titled Move that makes you want to get up on your feet.

0: 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So, Karen Graham, Anointed Friends, Ruth Black and the Harmonettes, and Jewel and Converted. 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
5: 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You see the numbers rising. Bills piling. Prices climbing. But my God, still sitting on the throne. They might have turned their backs.

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4: 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Welcome back to The Independent Connection. It's me, Timbaland Atkins, that PR diva. And I am here, as always, to let you know exactly what those awesome independent artists are out here doing as they rep the kingdom with excellence. As you know, each week I am super excited to let you know who my featured artist of the week is. So, without further ado, my featured artist of the week is none other than songstress, gospel recording artist, Veronica Brown. She has a hand-clapping new single titled Move that makes you want to get up on your feet.

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0: 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This is Donald Lawrence.
1: 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This is Pastor Kim Burrell.
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Yeah. 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
5: Yeah. You see the numbers rising. Bills piling. Prices climbing. But my God, still sitting on the throne. They might have turned their backs, but heaven never did. So I made a decision. I'm not living in fear. I'm living in faith. And that means...

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1: Yeah. You see the numbers rising. Bills piling. Prices climbing. But my God, still sitting on the throne. They might have turned their backs.

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4: 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It's me, Timbaland Atkins, that PR diva. And I am here, as always, to let you know exactly what those awesome independent artists are out here doing as they rep the kingdom with excellence. As you know, each week I am super excited to let you know who my featured artist of the week is. So, without further ado, my featured artist of the week is none other than songstress, gospel recording artist, Veronica Brown. She has a hand-clapping new single titled Move that makes you want to get up on your feet.

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So, Karen Graham, Anointed Friends, Ruth Black and the Harmonettes, and Jewel and Converted. We see you. We see you out here repping the kingdom with excellence. Continue to do all that you do. We have your back. And make sure that you're going and downloading the amazing music of these great artists. Before I let you go today, let me leave you with my tip of the week. Choose to be present and aware of the miracles that surround you. Thanks so much for hanging out here today in the Independent Connection. It's been me, Timalyn Atkins, that PR diva. 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

pray for us. 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

That's what we're living for. 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With him forevermore. Come on, Tim, let's put your stamp on it.

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4: Hey, everyone. Welcome back to the Independent Connection. It's me, Timlin Atkins, that PR diva. And I am here, as always, to let you know exactly what those awesome independent artists are out here doing as they rep the kingdom with excellence. As you know, each week I am super excited to let you know who my featured artist of the week is. So, without further ado, my featured artist of the week is none other than songstress, gospel recording artist, Veronica Brown. She has a hand-clapping new single titled Move that makes you want to get up on your feet.

If you have not downloaded this new single, we highly recommend that you do so. It will truly bless your soul. 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So, Karen Graham, Anointed Friends, Ruth Black and the Harmonettes, and Jewel and Converted. We see you. We see you out here repping the kingdom with excellence. Continue to do all that you do. We have your back. And make sure that you're going and downloading the amazing music of these great artists. Before I let you go today, let me leave you with my tip of the week. 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Thanks so much for hanging out here today in the Independent Connection. It's been me, Timbaland Atkins, that PR diva. 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

0: little different.
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0: In the choir stand. 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
0: it
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1: In the choir stand. 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

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God bless you. Ooh.

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4: her. Hey everyone, welcome back to The Independent Connection. It's me, Timbaland Atkins, that PR diva. And I am here, as always, to let you know exactly what those awesome independent artists are out here doing as they rep the kingdom with excellence. As you know, each week I am super excited to let you know who my featured artist of the week is. So, without further ado, my featured artist of the week is none other than songstress, gospel recording artist, Veronica Brown. She has a hand-clappy new single titled Move that makes you want to get up on your feet.

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So, Karen Graham, Anointed Friends, Ruth Black and the Harmonettes, and Jewel and Converted. We see you. 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Continue to do all that you do. We have your back. And make sure that you're going and downloading the amazing music of these great artists. Before I let you go today, let me leave you with my tip of the week. 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Thanks so much for hanging out here today in the Independent Connection. It's been me, Timalyn Atkins, that PR diva. 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And until next time, blessings.

A lot of us in this house tonight, we're on the potter's wheel right now. And it's not comfortable. It doesn't feel good. But we need to just take solace in the fact that even though it may not feel good right now, as long as I'm in his hands, I know that everything is going to be all right. Just touch somebody, look them in the face, and tell them, I'm in his hands.

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0: 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That's a good place to bless him. Listen to the words.

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With him forevermore. Come on, Tennis, put your stamp on it.

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0: 2 of Jay Harmon's TG30 for this week of July the 6th, running through the 11th. Coming up inside of this hour, we've got music to come from Daryl Walls, John P. Key, Hendrix Brown. We're working our way towards a brand new number one song for this week. Right now, it's time for our Indie Artist Spotlight. 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Congratulations to you, my brother. 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

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Let's jump back into the countdown. Coming in at number 12, up from 13 on last week. Music here from Sincere. Track here is entitled After Tonight. It's number 12 on J.

Climbing up from number 11 to place at number 9 this week, music there from PJ Morton, his tune entitled Mercy. Kicked off the top 10 this week with Working on Me. That's Zacardi Cortez. He climbed up from number 12 on last week. And coming in at number 11 for this week, climbing up from number 14, music there from JJ Harrison and Youthful Praise, track entitled Nothing Else. We've got a brand new number 1 cut. We're inside of the top 10. Let's get to our top 5. Continuing with number 8. Climbing up from number 10 on last week, here's Kenny Lewis and One Voice. Track here is entitled God Did It. It's number 8 on Jay Harmon's TG30.

They were number one on last week. They dropped down to kick off the top five this week. That's Caleb Carson and Anthony Evans. Track there entitled You're Not Finished. That's preceded by Hendrix Brown and Maverick City with their tune entitled Run to You, making their mark at number six. Coming in at number seven for this week's countdown, John P. Key with the Church Medley. He maintains his position from last week. Well, it's out of the top five. Let's get to that number one, a brand new number one that we got this week. Let's keep it rolling with number four, climbing up from number eight on last week. Here's Jason Nelson along with Madison Ryan Ward. Track here is entitled Made New. It's number four on Jay Harmon's TG.

0: maintaining their position from last week. Music there from Ron Carter along with Ricky Diller. Track there is entitled Open My Eyes. That's preceded by Daryl Walls, assisted by PJ Morton, his tune entitled Able. We made our way to our number one cut. Let's do a rundown of the top 10. Kicked it off with Zacardi Cortez working on Me. Number 9, PJ Morton with Mercy. Kenny Lewis and One Voice in at number 8 with God Did It. John P. Key along with Tally Rogers in at number 7 with Church Medley. Hendrix Brown in Maverick City number 6 with Run to You. Kicked off the top 5 with You're Not Finished. That's Caleb Carson and Anthony Evans. Number 4, Jason Nelson along with Madison Ryan Ward, Made New. In at number 3, Daryl Walls, Able. Number 2, Ron Carter and Ricky Dillard, Open My Eyes. And climbing up from number 3 on last week to take position of number 1 this week, the number 1 cut getting the most radio airplay across the country for this week of July the 6th, running through the 11th. Congratulations going out to Black Smoke Records recording artist Lasha Knox, featuring Ernest Pugh on this one. Track here is entitled Right There. It's the number 1 cut in the country on Jay Harmon's TG3.
1: I asked my big brother to come and help me with this one. Ladies and gentlemen,

0: That's the number one cut in the country for this week of July the 6th, running through the 11th, getting the most radio airplay. Lasha Knox featuring Ernest Pugh, tune entitled Right There. That's going to wrap it up for me, folks. It's been a pleasure hanging out with you for the past couple of hours. Once again, hope everyone enjoyed their 4th of July weekend. I'm out of here. Stay cool if at all possible. Not exactly sure which part of the country that you're in, but I know for the most part, heat is excessive this summer. So be sure you stay hydrated if you're outside for any length of time. And by all means, please take all precautions to stay safe. We're out of here till the next time we get the opportunity to hang out again in your neighborhood. Be blessed. Enjoy the remainder of your day. God loves you. So do I.
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JBE Media, a division of Jay's Band Entertainment, presents Cold

fam, what's good? Welcome to Jay Harmon's TG30 for this week of July the 6th running through the 11th. Trust everyone enjoyed their 4th of July holiday and all the festivities around the country celebrating the 250th anniversary of this country. I'm Jay Harmon, welcome to the show. For the next 2 hours, we're going to hang out and count down the top 30 songs getting the most radio airplay across the country. Thank you so much for tuning in today. I know there's a lot going on, so there's a lot that you could be doing. So hanging out with me for a couple hours, let's have some fun. Coming up inside of today's show, we've got music from PJ Morton. We'll hear from Joanne Rosario, Ernest Pugh, JJ Harrison. We've got a brand new number one cut that we're going to be working our way towards. We've got our staples, Pastor Lynette Lynn Horton up at the bottom of the first hour with our word of the week. Indie Artist Now coming up at the conclusion of the first hour. And our Indie Artist Spotlight coming up inside of the second hour, the top of the second hour, actually. This week, the spotlight's going to shine on Tony D. He's got a brand new track out entitled No Stressin'. It features Miracle Rivers. We'll check it out inside of the Indie Artist Spotlight that's up at the top of the second hour. Let's go ahead and get things underway with our honorable mentions, 30 through 26, coming in at 30. Jokia featuring Jazzfa. Tune entitled So Happy. In at 29. Tasha Paige Lockhart with her tune entitled He's On The Way. In at 28, Marvin Sapp with Created. Coming in at 27, Naya Allen and Major. Tune entitled Just You Wait. Mashawn Mitchell makes his mark this week at 26 with his tune entitled Working Together. And kicking things off for the top 25, climbing up from 27 on last week, here's Dietrich Haddon. Tune here is entitled The King of Glory. It's number 25 on Jay Harmon's TG30.

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2: 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I wish you could see yourself in the future.

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0: 22, maintaining her position for this week. Music there from Deanna Ransom, track entitled Only God. Preceding that, Jacqueline Carr, along with Shirley Caesar, Harvey Watkins Jr., and Karen Clark Sheard, History Breakthrough, makes her mark at 23. In at 24, William Murphy with his tune entitled No Failure. Once again, our word of the week is up at the bottom of the hour with Apostle Lynette Lynn Horton. Let's keep it rolling. Coming in at number 21, up from 25 on last week, here's Tamla Mann featuring Wyclef and Kirk Franklin. Tune here is entitled Hello God. It's number 21 on Jay Harmon's TG30.
1: So let me testify. I was born in Haiti. My daddy was a minister. He believed in having churches in the hood, you know what I mean? He brought us to Newark, New Jersey after Brooklyn. 1108 South Orange Avenue. Let me take you back to a gospel.

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3: Blessings and peace, everyone. This is Apostle Lynette Lynn Horton, and this is the word for the week. I'd like to bring to your attention Psalm 91, dwelling under the shadow of the Almighty. Did you know that there is no weapon that is formed against you that will prosper? Especially when you know that you can be alive again, you can thrive again, you can see again, move again, speak again under the shadow of the Almighty. We have this great gospel and this great authenticity of standing firm in what we

0: and to do, and I'll do it under the shadow of the Almighty. God bless you. Have a wonderful week.
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4: Thank you, God, for giving us our identity in you. We can know who we are because we know whose we are. And we don't have to work for your approval. You've called us by name.

climbing up from number 19 to place at number 17 for this week. That's Renee Spearman featuring Kim Burrell and Montel Jordan, track entitled You Chose Me. Coming in at 19 for this week, Jabari Johnson with his tune entitled Can't Stop. And at number 20, Isabel Davis, her tune entitled Jesus Yahshua. Once again, fam, a reminder, coming up at the top of the second hour, it's our Indie Artist Spotlight. This week it's shining on Tony D. He's got a brand new track out entitled No Stressin'. It features Miracle Rivers. We'll check it out coming up inside of the Indie Artist Spotlight. That's at the top of the second hour. The countdown rolls on, coming in at 17, maintaining their position from last week. Here's Joanne Rosario, her tune entitled Still on the Throne. She's number 17 on Jay Harmon's TG30.

Media joins the global body of Christ in prayer for our nation, our local, state, and national leaders, our military service members, and the citizens of Israel and Iran.

0: Coming in at number 13 for this week's countdown, a huge jump from number 20 on last week, Javon Dewan and the Trap Stars, 10X My Blessing. That's preceded by Marquise Gold and Fresh Start Worship, making their mark at number 14 for this week with You Are. Coming in at 15, climbing up from number 18 on last week, Ernest Pugh with his track entitled Your Glory to See You, and in at number 16 for this week, K-Joe Canton Jones with his track entitled Praise On Go. Coming up inside of the second hour, we still got tunes to come from Hendrix Brown. We'll hear from Daryl Walls, Jason Nelson, John P. Key. We've got a brand new number one cut that we're working towards. Right now, it's time for Indie Artist Now.
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0: A former backing vocalist to R&B sensations Ginuwine and Tank, Tim Brown delivers a moving and soul-stirring performance in his JPE DAF debut, Hold On. 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

Time for the Bobby Parker Radio Show. 2 hours of the finest and great gospel music. Happy weekend. We're in the month of July. Hot weather. My month. I'm celebrating all month long. The countdown is on to my birthday, July 20th. The big 6-0. I'll be 60 July 20th. So the countdown is on. I'm excited. It's my birthday month. So, and I'm excited that I have you listening to me on the radio. It's the Bobby Parker Radio Show. 2 hours of the finest and great gospel music with you, you, you, and you. All over the country, people are listening on over 40 gospel radio stations. Ah, we are so blessed. Yes, we are so blessed. I want to thank all the affiliates, all the great gospel radio programmers, radio stations, AM, FM, gospel internet stations that play our show. Thank you, thank you, thank you. I can't do it without all the affiliates. And I can't do it without my awesome producer, Miss Elaine Thomas from Tampa, Florida. Miss E, she'll be with us later on. Stay with us. We got a whole lot in store for you. So right now, let's kick off the show this weekend with Lashae Knox. This is my girl, Lashae. Lashae is at the top of the charts. Lashae Knox and Ernest Pugh will be honored at the BMI Trailblazers Award. This is Lashae Knox. And right there on the

0: absolutely love that song. Yes, yes. Jason Nelson, who can sing anything. You know, he could be an R&B star right now, but he is singing God's praises, ministering at his church. Jason Nelson featuring the incredible Madison R. Ward. Madison has been overseas on tour, but I'm still trying to get Madison on the show. She has one of the most beautiful voices. She's a beautiful woman. And Madison R. Ward and Jason Nelson right there with Made New. I love that song. Also, we heard from Maverick City Music with Hendrix Brown. And Lachey Knox at the top of the charts. Yes, Lachey sounded so good. All right. Now, we just heard from Jason Nelson. And I have his twin brother, Jonathan Nelson, holding on and standing by because he's our special guest this hour. Yes, praise and worship leader in Atlanta, Georgia. It's Jonathan Nelson. He's got a brand new album, new music coming out on Ty Scott Worship. And we're going to talk to him coming up next. He's my special guest, Jonathan Nelson, coming up next right here on the Bobby Parker Radio Show.
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0: Hey, it's the Bobby Parker Radio Show, and we are so excited to have national recording artist, praise and worship leader, Jonathan Nelson. What's going on, sir?
2: Hey, Bobby, man, I'm doing great. It's great to be on, great to be talking to you once again. How you doing?
0: I'm good, man. Thank you for taking time out and being with us. How you been?
2: Man, I've been great. It's been a lot going on. New season, new day, new music. Everything's on the way.
0: Absolutely. Congratulations just signing with Ty Scott Worship. Congratulations on all the things.
2: Thank you. Thank you. I'm still doing it. I'm really excited about this new journey and this new experience with Ty Scott. I cannot wait for what's about to come.
0: Man, we just love just your presence, your smile, and you change the atmosphere, your sing-along songs, man. I'm just so happy that you're back.
2: Thank you so much. I'm really honored. Yes, sir.
0: Tell us about the new single.
2: So the new single is called When I Think I Thank. And many of us have grown up in church, and so we've said the vernacular, when I think of the goodness of Jesus and all he's done for me, my soul cries out, you know. So my dad would kind of change the words. He would say, when I think about it, I thank about it. When I think about it, I praise about it. You know, whatever it is, whatever God has done. And then it's really pulled off of the scripture, Luke 17, where Jesus heals 10 lepers and one came back to say thank you. And so this song is about everybody being the one that will always say thank you. So no matter what God does, he wakes you up, it's thank you. You're moving in your right mind, it's thank you. Even for the things that you may not have yet, thank you in advance. So that's what this song is, and it's packaged in a real, you know, like you just said, sing along way, a very summer, roll your top down, and when I think, it makes me thank. So that's what this song is about.
0: When I think, I thank. I love it.
2: Yes, sir.
0: I love it. I love it. I love it. Man, what else you can tell us about that you got going on?
2: Well, of course, you know, I just recently signed to Ty Scott Worship. So this single is going to be a lead into new music coming. And so it's going to be a flood of new music coming over the next 6 months to a year. Just be looking out. My brother Jason is under the same parent company under Ty Scott as well. He's under a different side of it. I'm under Ty Scott Worship. So Jason and I are literally going to get together in May to sit down and write so we can do a single or more together. But we are looking to do a single together. Life is good. I'm excited about what God is doing in my life at New Birth and so many other things. So I'm just excited because I feel like I'm in the right place at the right time for this season.
0: Amen. Amen. You and Jason together, that will be incredible.
2: Oh, get ready. It's coming. We're not playing no games.
0: Amen. Amen. Man.
2: For all these years, but for the first time, we're under the same parent company. So it's going to be much easier for us to put out music together from time to time and do some things together. So y'all going to see the Nelson twins do some things.
0: Amen. Thank you for your friendship down through the years. Continue success. And you know you got support on the Bobby Parker Radio Show.
2: Let me tell you something. Thank you so much. You have been a supporter from day one. So thank you, sir. I appreciate you.
0: All right. Jonathan, thank you, sir.
2: Yes, sir. Thank you.

0: Brand new music for your weekend coming from Jonathan Nelson. Yes, when I think, I thank. Yes, I like that. I like that. Yeah. Yes, sounding oh so good. Oh, man, when I think, I thank. When I think about the goodness of Jesus, all he's done for me, I just, you know the rest. You know the rest. I like that. Sounding good. Jonathan, man, thank you so very much for taking time out and being with us. I've been knowing him and Jason for years. So thank you. Thank you, twin. All right. Okay, stay with us. We got much more on the way. Coming up, we got Daryl Walls, PJ Morton, Kim Burrell, brand new music coming from William Murphy, and so much more. And you can hit me up on social media at BobbyParker720 on Instagram. Find Bobby Parker on Facebook, and my website is BobbyParkerRadioShow.com. All right? Alright, we'll be back with much more right here on the Bobby Parker Radio Show.
1: Just remember, focus.

cannot fail. 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Say it like you believe it. There is no failure in God. Listen. I wish you could see yourself in the future. I wish you could see yourself. You're doing better.

He cannot fail. There's no failure in God. Ooh, man, that's brand new music coming from Bishop William Murphy from the ATL. I love his voice. I love his ministry. That is no failure. Brand new from William Murphy, sounding also good. Thank you for that beautiful song. Thank you, audience. Thank you, listeners, for listening. I hope you're being inspired and uplifted. Thank you, affiliates, for playing the show at your fantastic radio stations. Yes. Thank you. Thank you, Miss E, my awesome producer. But this is where I thank God. Thank you, God. Thank you, God, for just always being there for us, standing by us. You said you would never leave us. You will never fail us. No, you cannot fail. There's no failure in you, and we trust you. We depend on you. I trust you, God, and I lean and depend on you because there's no failure in you. Aren't you glad about it? Let's have some church. Yes, from Charlotte, North Carolina, Pastor John P. Key.

0: time for the Bobby Parker Radio Show. 2 hours of the finest and great gospel music. Happy weekend. We're in the month of July. Hot weather. My month. I'm celebrating all month long. The countdown is on to my birthday, July 20th. The big 6-0. I'll be 60 July 20th. So the countdown is on. I'm excited. It's my birthday month. So, and I'm excited that I have you listening to me on the radio. It's the Bobby Parker Radio Show. 2 hours of the finest and great gospel music with you, and you all over the country. People are listening on over 40 gospel radio stations. We are so blessed. Yes, we are so blessed. I want to thank all the affiliates, all the great gospel radio programmers, radio stations, AM, FM, gospel internet stations that play our show. Thank you. I can't do it without all the affiliates. And I can't do it without my awesome producer, Miss Elaine Thomas from Tampa, Florida. Miss E! She'll be with us later on. Stay with us. We got a whole lot in store for you. So right now, let's kick off the show this weekend with Lashae Knox. This is my girl, Lashae. Lashae is at the top of the charts. Lashae Knox and Ernest Pugh will be honored at the BMI Trailblazers Award. This is Lashae Knox. And right there on the Bobby Parker Radio Show.
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0: song. Yes, yes. Jason Nelson, who can sing anything. You know, he could be an R&B star right now, but he is singing God's praises, ministering at his church. Jason Nelson featuring the incredible Madison R. Ward. Madison has been overseas on tour, but I'm still trying to get Madison on the show. She has one of the most beautiful voices. She's a beautiful woman. And Madison R. Ward and Jason Nelson right there with Made New. I love that song. Also, we heard from Maverick City Music with Hendrix Brown and Lachey Knox at the top of the charts. Yes, Lachey sounded so good. All right, now we just heard from Jason Nelson, and I have his twin brother, Jonathan Nelson, holding on and standing by because he's our special guest this hour. Yes, praise and worship leader in Atlanta, Georgia. It's Jonathan Nelson. He's got a brand new album, new music coming out on Ty Scott Worship, and we're going to talk to him coming up next. He's my special guest, Jonathan Nelson, coming up next right here on the Bobby Parker Radio Show.
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0: Hey, it's the Bobby Parker Radio Show, and we are so excited to have national recording artist, praise and worship leader, Jonathan Nelson. What's going on, sir?
2: Hey, Bobby, man, I'm doing great. It's great to be on. Great to be talking to you once again. How you doing?
0: I'm good, man. Thank you for taking time out and being with us. How you been?
2: Man, I've been great. It's been a lot going on. New season, new day, new music. Everything's on the way.
0: Absolutely. Congratulations just signing with Ty Scott Worship. Congratulations on all the things.
2: Thank you. Thank you. I'm still doing it. I'm really excited about this new journey and this new experience with Ty Scott. I cannot wait for what's about to come.
0: Man, we just love just your presence, your smile, and you change the atmosphere, your sing-along songs. Man, I'm just so happy that you're back.
2: Thank you so much. I'm really honored. Yes, sir.
0: Tell us about the new single.
2: So the new single is called When I Think, I Thank. And many of us have grown up in church, and so we've said the vernacular, when I think of the goodness of Jesus and all he's done for me, my soul cries out, you know. So my dad would kind of change the words. He would say, when I think about it, I thank about it. When I think about it, I praise about it. You know, whatever it is, whatever God has done. And then it's really pulled off of the scripture, Luke 17, where Jesus heals 10 lepers and one came back to say thank you. And so this song is about everybody being the one that will always say thank you. So no matter what God does, he wakes you up, it's thank you. You're moving in your right mind, it's thank you. Even for the things that you may not have yet, thank you in advance. So that's what this song is, and it's packaged in a real, you know, like you just said, sing along way, a very summer, roll your top down, and when I think, it makes me thank. So that's what this song is about.
0: When I think, I thank. I love it.
2: Yes, sir.
0: I love it. I love it. I love it. Man, what else you can tell us about that you got going on?
2: Well, of course, you know, I just recently signed to Ty Scott Worship. So this single is going to be a lead into new music coming. And so it's going to be a flood of new music coming over the next 6 months to a year. Just be looking out. My brother Jason is under the same parent company under Ty Scott as well. He's under a different side of it. I'm under Ty Scott Worship. So Jason and I are literally going to get together in May to sit down and write so we can do a single or more together. But we are looking to do a single together. Life is good. I'm excited about what God is doing in my life at New Birth and so many other things. So I'm just excited because I feel like I'm in the right place at the right time for this season.
0: Amen. Amen. You and Jason together, that will be incredible.
2: Oh, get ready. It's coming. We're not playing no games.
0: Amen. Amen. Man.
2: For all these years, but for the first time, we're under the same parent company. So it's going to be much easier for us to put out music together from time to time and do some things together. So y'all going to see the Nelson twins do some things.
0: Amen. Thank you for your friendship down through the years. Continue success. And you know you got support on the Bobby Parker Radio Show.
2: Let me tell you something. Thank you so much. You have been a supporter from day one. So thank you, sir. I appreciate you.
0: All right. Jonathan, thank you, sir.
2: Yes, sir. Thank you.

0: Brand new music for your weekend coming from Jonathan Nelson. Yes, when I think, I thank. Yes, I like that. I like that. Yeah. Yes, sounding oh so good. Oh, man, when I think, I thank. When I think about the goodness of Jesus, all he's done for me, I just, you know the rest. You know the rest. I like that. Sounding good. Jonathan, man, thank you so very much for taking time out and being with us. I've been knowing him and Jason for years. So thank you. Thank you, twin. All right. Okay, stay with us. We got much more on the way. Coming up, we got Daryl Walls, PJ Morton, Kim Burrell, brand new music coming from William Murphy, and so much more. And you can hit me up on social media at BobbyParker720 on Instagram. Find Bobby Parker on Facebook, and my website is BobbyParkerRadioShow.com. All right? All right. We'll be back with much more right here on the Bobby Parker Radio Show.
1: Just remember, focus.

He cannot fail. 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Say it like you believe it. There is no failure in God. Listen. I wish you could see yourself in the future.

0: He cannot fail. There's no failure in God.
1: Ooh,
0: man, that's brand new music coming from Bishop William Murphy from the ATL. I love his voice. I love his ministry. That is no failure. Brand new from William Murphy, sounding also good. Thank you for that beautiful song. Thank you, audience. Thank you, listeners, for listening. I hope you're being inspired and uplifted. Thank you, affiliates, for playing the show at your fantastic radio stations. Yes. Thank you. Thank you, Miss E, my awesome producer. But this is where I thank God. Thank you, God. Thank you, God, for just always being there for us, standing by us. You said you would never leave us. You will never fail us. No, you cannot fail. There's no failure in you, and we trust you. We depend on you. I trust you, God, and I lean and depend on you because there's no failure in you. Aren't you glad about it? Let's have some church. Yes, from Charlotte, North Carolina, Pastor John P. Key.

Yeah. You see the numbers rising, bills piling, prices climbing. But my God, still sitting on the throne. They might have turned their backs.

Yeah. You see the numbers rising, bills piling, prices climbing. But my God, still sitting on the throne. They might have turned their backs.

You bring waves of peace during collision, like the comforting embrace without trace of division. You deliver softness with the heaviest impact that I ever had, reminding me that God meant for you to move freely, without chains, without being bound. You give us wings when we were so close to drowning. My goodness, how blessed we are to experience your covering. Love, oh love, how deep do you run?

0: 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Experience the new. It's time for your national and CSRA weather update. I'm Titan McDermott. Let's begin with your national forecast. A major summer heat wave continues to impact much of the country through the 4th of July weekend. From the southeast to the Midwest and parts of the Northeast, millions of Americans will experience temperatures in the upper 90s and even triple digits. Heat index values above 100 degrees will make it feel even hotter, so if you're spending time outdoors, remember to drink plenty of water, wear lightweight clothing, and take breaks in the shade. Across the plains and Midwest, scattered afternoon and evening thunderstorms could become strong at times, bringing heavy rain, gusty winds, frequent lightning, and localized flooding. Travelers should stay weather aware and allow extra time to reach their destination safely. The Northeast remains hot and humid through Saturday before a few scattered thunderstorms provide some relief heading into Sunday. Meanwhile, much of the western United States will enjoy warm, dry weather with plenty of sunshine, making for excellent conditions for holiday travel and outdoor activities. Now here's a look at your CSRA forecast for Augusta, Georgia, Aiken, South Carolina, and surrounding communities. Thursday brings mostly sunny skies with a high near 97 degrees. Expect another warm and muggy evening with an overnight low around 75. On Friday, the heat continues with mostly sunny skies and a high of 98 degrees. Heat index values will climb above 100 degrees during the afternoon, so use caution if you're working or exercising outdoors. Saturday is Independence Day. Look for mostly sunny skies and another very hot afternoon with a high near 99 degrees. A brief afternoon thunderstorm can't be ruled out, but most fireworks celebrations should stay dry. If you're heading to a cookout, festival, or fireworks display, stay hydrated, wear sunscreen, and keep plenty of water nearby. By Sunday, expect partly sunny skies, hot temperatures around 99 degrees, and just a slight chance of an afternoon shower. Humidity will remain high, making it feel even warmer throughout the day. Whether you're traveling, grilling with family, or enjoying fireworks this holiday weekend, everyone here at C-Stage Radio wishes you a safe, fun, and memorable 4th of July. I'm Titan McDermott, and that's your national and CSRA weather update, right here on C-Stage Radio. 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
1: Yeah. You see the numbers rising, bills piling, prices climbing. But my God, still sitting on the throne. 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

0: 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You're now tuned in to Yeshua's Cafe.
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3: 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I hope you guys had a wonderful 4th of July and a safe weekend. I am back and I am here live to bring you some gospel, jazz, and neo soul. As I always do, I open up with scripture, because this is Yeshua's Cafe. We got to get into some scripture, yes. And because yesterday was the 4th of July, I figured that it would be a great topic to discuss freedom, right? And we're not talking about that kind of freedom. We're talking about a different kind of freedom. I'm going to go to Galatians 5:1. I'm reading from ESV. And it says, "For freedom Christ has set us free. Stand firm, therefore, and do not submit again to a yoke of slavery." Amen. That's a great, I figured that was a great one to start with. All right, we're going to kick off the show. I have six coming up for you in a row, as I always do. Up first is Tim Bowman, Amazing Grace Party, Sarah Nathalie with Trust, and I have Derek Jackson, Follow Me. I'll also have Saint with Austin Sebeck, John Anabowu, and David Morakpor, all on one song, and Cole McSween. Those are your first six. Here is Tim Bowman. Let's kick off the show.

Yes, I will make rivers in the driveway plan so my chosen people can be here.

Yeah, that was just a half an hour of some really good gospel jazz and neo soul right there. That was Cole McSween, Seasons Change. I love that one. All right, I'm going to give you two scriptures because both of these are really good ones for me. And I'm still in Galatians 5:13. For you were called to freedom, brothers. Only do not use your freedom as an opportunity for the flesh, but through love serve one another. And then I'm going to 2 Corinthians 3:17. Now the Lord is the Spirit, and where the Spirit of the Lord is, there is freedom. Amen on that. I have another six coming up. I do hope you guys are enjoying the show thus far. I have a whole hour and a half left, so plenty more music. Up next is Art Sherrod Jr. with Thank You, Brian Courtney Wilson, Sure As, Daniel D., Blessed Assurance. I also have Trula, Kirk Whalum, and Trinity 5-7 all coming up a bit later. Here is Art Sherrod Jr.